shivered in the heat. I was feeling like a stranger in a strange land. You know where people play games with the night. God, it was too hot to sleep. I followed the sound of a jukebox coming from up the levee. All of a sudden, I could hear somebody whistling from right behind me.

afraid of it. I said, no, I like it. I like it, it's good. She said, you like it now, but you'll learn to love it later.